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Love is painful, all the love is painful. Babocharam babok, that's what I always do. Such a pain is beautiful. Yeah. Same as you. Himang and shimang and also mang and jumang it out. 사랑이 깊어질수록 아픔은 deep.

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There's nowhere to hide. There's nowhere to go. I've shattered the ceiling. There's blood on the floor. A fight to the finish. But a kiss goodbye. Get your last wish, baby. Cause you're gonna die.

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Tea time request show ya ki gam miyadu horiya dani organ show da mamud. Tea time request me show ga ehun tering benum va lavat ehun tering najahal dinu gay tora show ga wah katak bavri.

0: Because everything Muhammad sallallahu alayhi wasallam said and did has been recorded so perfectly in the Quran and in the books of his sayings, ahadith. We know enough about his life to be able to try and follow his example step by step. By doing this, we can learn how to think and behave in the right way as true believers following the religion of truth.
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2: I love you!
3: Where?
2: What?
3: Show me. Where is this love? I can't see it. 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I can't feel it. I can hear it. I can hear some words, but I can't do anything with your easy words. Whatever you say, it's too late.
2: Please, don't do this.
3: It's done. Now, please go.
4: Me, kon film ek hi mene dialogue. 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
1: Modi Heke Megahertz, Divay FM. 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

0: Loving, loving.
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